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1: Yeah,

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All the hits.

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Who is this? I don't even know. Who is this? I don't even know.

0: உங்கள் மதிப்பெண்களும் விமர்சனங்களும் நம்மை ஊக்கப்படுத்தட்டும்.
1: Once upon a time, there was a beautiful village. In that village, there was a beautiful garden. In that garden, there was only one mango tree. In that tree, there was one branch. In that branch, there was one and only mango. It was so sweet.
2: தட்மாங்க யாருடா மச்சான்?